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It's so easy for us to see our lives through the filter of our brokenness. But that's not how Jesus sees us, amen? He sees us through his perfect sacrifice, the blood of Jesus Christ. When he sees us, he says redeemed, amen?

Just as I was standing over there, and I just standing and I was thinking about the night, and I just kept saying, come Holy Spirit, come Holy Spirit, come Holy Spirit. Which I've said 1.5 million times in my life. But boy, I just felt Him descend on me over there in an unusual way. And I just want you to know, if you're not aware, the presence of the Lord is in this house. He has come. And we're just going to honor Him tonight. Lord, we're just going to honor Your great glory over Your people. There is one name that does miracles so great. His name is Jesus. Jesus, You're my best friend, and I welcome You into this place. Come and have Your way tonight. Bring down the council of heaven over the people tonight. Bring down the glory of heaven over the people tonight. The healing of heaven, the provision of heaven, the life and deliverance of heaven over the people tonight. Oh, let's just worship Him right now, saints. Just worship your King tonight. Hallelujah.

Holy ground. This is holy ground. Thank you so much, Lord, for gracing this house. Relationship is so much richer than religion, Lord. All these people have experienced it. Oh, may our relationship with you grow stronger and stronger and stronger. And may the lie of religion grow weaker and weaker and weaker. We're not out to just do an exercise, Lord. We are out for an experience that changes us. All of us, Lord, from the inside out. Tonight, Lord, as we depart this place in a while, may there be a new understanding of the Father's love for His children. Of the Father's great grace for His children. His mercies brand new this morning. Hallelujah. Praise God.

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0: geliefdes, mag nou die genade van onze Heere Jezus Christus en die liefde van God onze Vader en die troostvolle gemeenschap van die Heilige Geest op u rust totdat Jezus kom. 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
3: Good afternoon to all of you who receive and listen to my messages. And firstly, thank you so much for some of the responses that I'm receiving. It's really a blessing. But today I have a hurt in my heart. I hear people saying, where's God? Where is God? It's something that you hear quite often. You see it on the internet. You hear people when you speak to them, they look around them and they say, where is God? You know, if we look at what's happening in our country and in the world, in Israel, in Europe, wherever you go, people have that question. But my question today is, if we are born again children of the Almighty God, then He lives within me. So the question should not be, where is God? The question is, where am I? What am I doing to make a difference? Am I really, really living out the calling of God on my life? Or am I sitting in front of a TV screen, spending hours watching junk on TV and saying, oh, I'm too busy. My life is hectic. I don't have time to get out there. You have time. You've got to buy out the time. I must be very honest, Neil and I have unplugged our TV because we don't have time to watch TV. There's just so much to do. God is so busy. He's on the move. And you're either going to run with Him or you're going to be left behind. So my question is not, where is God? Where are you? Where am I? What am I doing to make a difference in the world around me? And there's so much that we can do. I'm going to do a message in the next 2 or 3 days called STP. You probably all know or remember the old oil ad, STP. I'm going to do a message about STP. And it's, again, where are you? So let's get out there, folks. See if you can make a difference today. Touch a life. Let somebody look at you and say, wow, God is really alive. Just look what this person did for me. How they touched my life, how they loved me in my time of distress, my time of need, and my time of hurt. So, where is God? He's in you. Allow Him to live through you. Allow Him to touch somebody's life because you want to do that for Him and honor Him in the way that you do it. God bless you guys. God bless you.
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But boy, I just felt Him descend on me over there in an unusual way. And I just want you to know, if you're not aware, the presence of the Lord is in this house. He has come. And we're just going to honor Him tonight. Lord, we're just going to honor Your great glory over Your people. There is one name that does miracles so great. His name is Jesus. 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Oh, let's just worship Him right now, saints. Just worship your King tonight. 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

Thank you, Jesus. 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All these people have experienced it. Oh, may our relationship with you grow stronger and stronger and stronger. And may the lie of religion grow weaker and weaker and weaker. We're not out to just do an exercise, Lord. We are out for an experience that changes us. All of us, Lord, from the inside out. Tonight, Lord, as we depart this place in a while, may there be a new understanding of the Father's love for His children. Of the Father's great grace for His children. His mercies brand new this morning. 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Praise God.

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You know, Lord, that since accepting you as my personal Lord and Savior, my life has undergone such total and such dramatic change that I must ask myself some questions about you and your influence over me. Just who are you, Lord? You who has so easily affected my life. Just who are you? Who has been able to touch me so mightily that even a sinner such as I could turn my life around so completely? Just what and where is the source of your power and strength that enables you to so dominate my life? And why have you chosen me, Lord, an insignificant nobody, to move from the darkness and into the light? And what are your plans for me? Why does this mere mention of your name thrill and excite me and fill me with joy? How did you succeed, Lord, in touching me so powerfully that my trust in you is totally, without question, and my love for you so

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1: Just as I was standing over there, and I was just standing and I was thinking about the night, and I just kept saying, "Come, Holy Spirit. Come, Holy Spirit. Come, Holy Spirit." Which I've said 1.5 million times in my life. But boy, I just felt Him descend on me over there in an unusual way. And I just want you to know, if you're not aware, the presence of the Lord is in this house. He has come. And we're just going to honor Him tonight. Lord, we're just going to honor Your great glory over Your people. There is one name that does miracles so great. His name is Jesus. Jesus, You're my best friend, and I welcome You into this place. Come and have Your way tonight. Bring down the council of heaven over the people tonight. Bring down the glory of heaven over the people tonight. The healing of heaven, the provision of heaven, the life and deliverance of heaven over the people tonight. Oh, let's just worship Him right now, saints. Just worship your King tonight. 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

0: Holy ground. 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All these people have experienced it. 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And may the lie of religion grow weaker and weaker and weaker. We're not out to just do an exercise, Lord. We are out for an experience that changes us. All of us, Lord, from the inside out. Tonight, Lord, as we depart this place in a while, may there be a new understanding of the Father's love for His children. Of the Father's great grace for His children. His mercies brand new this morning. Hallelujah. Praise God.
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